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0: 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We get November isn't summer, but with weather in Michiana, it might still feel like it.
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Yeah, right, picture that with a Kodak. 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
1: 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We get November isn't summer, but with weather in Michiana, it might still feel like it.
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6: 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With an irreverent book, an astonishing set, and a score that's out of this netherworld, Beetlejuice is screamingly good fun.
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3: The Ghost with the Most is coming to South Bend. Don't miss Beetlejuice, June 19th through the 21st. This hilarious musical tells the story of Lydia Dietz, whose life changes when she meets a recently deceased couple and a demon with a thing for stripes. With an irreverent book, an astonishing set, and a score that's out of this netherworld, Beetlejuice is screamingly good fun.
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0: 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We get November isn't summer, but with weather in Michiana, it might still feel like it.
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9: It's Tyla. I'm Zara Larson.
0: Tyla featuring Zara Larson. She did it again.
9: Uh-oh, uh-oh. 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

Michiana's one and only hit music station for Napanee, New Buffalo, Notre Dame, and New Paris. We are-

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0: 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We get November isn't summer, but with weather in Michiana, it might still feel like it.
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2: The ghost with the most is coming to South Bend. 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With an irreverent book, an astonishing set, and a score that's out of this netherworld, Beetlejuice is screamingly good fun.
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1: 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We get November isn't summer, but with weather in Michiana, it might still feel like it. 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

cover of Newsweek. Oh well, guess beggars can't be choosy. Wanted to receive attention from my music. 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
17: 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We get November isn't summer, but with weather in Michiana, it might still feel like it. 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
7: 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What fudge?
8: Fudge Day today.
9: Ooh. Ah, fudge.
10: Hot fudge. I love your fudge.
11: Only I didn't say fudge.
12: Yeah. Denver fudge.
13: Yes.
12: Oh, fudge.
11: Fudge.
14: In honor of National Fudge Day.
15: Fudge makers.
16: Fudge it up.
17: Right now.
18: It's showtime.
19: Good morning.
20: I love fudge.
19: It's the best. It's Tommy and Jody.
20: Do you like nuts in your fudge?
19: I'm cool with it.
20: Okay.
19: Whatever. I'm not mad at it either.
20: I'll take some nuts.
19: Yeah, I'm cool with any fudge. The best time to have fudge, though, is when you're on vacation and you're in, like, a small town.
20: That is the greatest fudge you could possibly find.
19: I know there's so many of them, but for some reason, everyone I've gone to, that was the best.
20: Fudge. That middle of nowhere fudge.
19: I want that now. I can't believe I'm thinking about that.
20: That's what I'm going to have to look for now when I go on road trips. I'll be like, where's the fudge?
19: Where's the fudge at 6 a.m. on a Tuesday?
20: In the truck stop. Hey, yeah, guys, where's the fudge?
19: That's true. I went to the Essen house, and there was a lot of fudge there.
20: Oh, my gosh. It's probably so good out there. I haven't been out there for a while. I need to go.
19: Yeah, you do.
20: So good.
19: But again, who's got the fudge at 6 a.m. on a Tuesday?
20: Bring on the fudge. Oh, fudge.
19: Happy Fudge Day. Where's the best fudge in Michiana? You don't have to eat it right now, but we want to talk about it right now. Or you can.
20: Do you know what I was just thinking about?
21: What do you got?
20: Is it like, are we talking fudge or are we talking like fudge on an ice cream? Because that's different, right?
19: Yeah, I think.
20: Why are there two different kinds of fudges? Now I'm really mad at fudge.
19: Have you ever had a fudgicle? Like it's a
20: what?
19: Fudgicle?
20: No.
19: They were.
20: Did you just make that up?
19: No.
20: Oh.
19: It's like a popsicle, but a fudge bar. It's fudgicle. They were amazing.
20: I thought you just came. I was like, holy cow, that was genius.
19: I don't
20: we
19: know
20: should
19: if they
20: market
19: still make
20: that
19: them.
20: Trademark it and put it on the market.
19: No, fudgicles are really good. They were. I don't know if they still make them. I haven't bought a fudgicle in years.
20: Almost like an orange sickle, right?
19: Yes.
20: But fudge.
19: Just
20: okay.
19: All chocolate.
20: I'm down.
19: Fudgicle.
20: I love hot fudge.
19: We got to be careful with this, too. I don't want to swear.
20: Drizzled on some vanilla ice cream and a chocolate chip cookie. Warm.
19: Hot fudge.
20: Oh, my gosh.
19: Good morning to our fudge eaters. We love you.
20: Good morning, you fudge lovers.
19: You fudge eaters. Yesterday, Beth in North Judson won, and she is the only North Judson winner that we've ever had for first fastest.
20: Wonder if Beth's eating fudge this morning.
19: Or fudgicle.
20: Oh, maybe.
19: We'll have to wait and see. If she's the winner for 2 days in a row, she gets a free t-shirt. So we'll play first fastest coming up next.
20: No fudge included.
19: No fudging. No, unfortunately.

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1: Yesterday's winner was Beth in North Judson.
2: North Judson, checking in. Can we beat North Judson this morning?
1: We believe in you. If you want to play first fastest, all you have to do is text the First State Bank text line. It's really easy.
2: I hear they're taking it very seriously over there in North Judson, and they are not trying to let any other cities win this morning.
1: Yes,
2: so.
1: If they win again today, they are going to have a parade in North Judson, is what I heard.
2: You should have came. Jody out here reporting live, Tommy, in North Judson.
1: Celebrating the first fastest winners.
2: It's getting loud and crazy out here on the street.
1: So, yeah, this is what's going on. This is how popular it is. So join in, 289-9393. You think that you know the sound. I recorded this sound today.
2: Today?
1: No, I recorded it last night.
2: Oh, I was like, holy cow, that's crazy.
1: I didn't want to give any more hints.
2: Got you.
1: I've already given too much.
2: Tommy, this may be the best sound we have done yet.
1: And you haven't even heard it yet.
2: I haven't.
1: Here it is.
2: Yeah.
1: It is good, right?
2: Oh, it's so good. It is so good. I'm so excited.
1: 93.93.
2: Yay.
1: What is that sound? It's 8 seconds long. Sometimes we have 0.8 seconds.
2: Yeah, yesterday's
1: sound
2: was 0.9, I feel like. So this is a long one. You got a lot of time to figure it out.
1: Yeah, you have plenty of chances to listen. All right, here it is.
2: There's a couple major hints in that audio.
1: For real.
2: Yeah.
1: I mean, it's a long one. It's, if you don't know what it is.
2: Sandy and Shelby in LaPorte, it is definitely not Jody blowing her nose.
1: What do you think that is? And it's not a zipper.
2: Nope.
1: It's not.

0: Eric says rubbing hand on a balloon. No, I was not messing with the balloon last night.
1: You're also not squeaking the air out of it.
0: Nope.
1: That's what Bill and Elkhart said.
0: Has nothing to do with a balloon.
1: No balloons here. Rhonda.
2: Help me, Rhonda.
1: Rhonda says writing on a whiteboard with a marker sounds so much like that.
0: That is not writing on a whiteboard. Alex in Elkhart says rubbing two ducks together. I don't have ducks, and that sounds like it's
1: like rubber ducks?
0: Yes. Oh, rubber ducks. Okay.
1: You thought you meant like real animals?
0: I saw some ducks on a walk yesterday and they were getting mad at each other. It was wild. All right.
1: You are not rubbing sneakers on a floor.
0: Nope.
1: Good guess, Kim.
0: Hi, Olivia. Olivia woke up with us this morning and she thinks I was cleaning a mirror. No, that is not it. This was done last night.
1: Hold on. We're getting, that's okay. It's okay. I got you. So it was done last night and we're waiting for you.
0: Yes.
1: To tell us what this sound is. There it is. Still going.
0: What do you think it is?
1: All right. 574-289-9393. That is the First State Bank text line. So get them in right now. Send us those guesses. 289-9393.
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1: It is all thanks to Crazy Joe's fireworks for the really big ones. Crazy Joe's is not your grandfather's fireworks stand. It's almost firework time, you guys. I'm so excited. Boom. Crazy Joe's has five area locations in Warsaw, Napanee, Columbia City, and Kendallville. So today, expect partly sunny skies, the high near 75. And then this evening, we're going to see some storms move in. There is a small severe risk, so be aware of that as we drop down to a low right around 55.
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0: Beth and North Judson was our winner yesterday. Can you be like Beth and win first fastest today?
1: Can you come through again, North Judson?
0: We believe in you. 289-9393 is the number. We do this every morning around 6:10. We play this sound and then it comes down to this at 6:20. We usually give away the winner.
1: We try to find out what it is.
0: Here is the sound in case you missed it. Eight seconds. Casey in
1: Osceola
0: said a door hinge squeaking. No.
1: Ooh.
0: Does kind of creepy. Sound like that, but it is not that.
1: Yeah.
0: And we got a text about a turntable?
1: Oh, yeah. There was actually a few guesses about that. Scratching a record?
0: No, it's not that. Denise said that. That is not me scratching a record. I don't have a record player.
1: I was going to say, do you even DJ like that? And you like,
0: no.
1: Okay.
0: Everyone's like, oh, you're a DJ. I'm like, no, I'm a radio host. We talk about pillows and the other side of your pillow.
1: And guessing mystery sounds.
0: Yes, I guess I do press play on some songs, but we're here. I'm a radio host. I'm not really a DJ.
1: Justine in Mishawaka wants to know if it's your fingernail going across the plastic image of a backpack. Ooh, I know exactly what you're talking about, Justine.
0: What kind of backpack do you think I got?
1: Those fun ones?
0: No.
1: The ones that, like, they, like, right. Move as you move?
0: Those are cool.
1: Those are cool.
0: I do not have a
1: aluminum. You don't have one of those?
0: Or whatever.
1: Darn it. Let's get you one.
0: Sorry.
1: How about Sandy and Shelby and LaPorte are back. They said, Jody, can you please tell me if you're over the blowing your nose response? I don't want to see you in public sometime and have you be annoyed with me. No, but I am going to say you better be prepared with tissues.
0: Yes.
1: Yeah, I'm definitely going to ask for that. How about, let's see, Alex in Elkhart says you're twisting something?
0: No, I'm not twisting something. All right, we got to get to the winner.
1: Okay, here we go. Who is it?
0: Abigail in LaPorte. You got it right. Abigail in LaPorte. Way to go, Abigail.
1: Come on, LaPorte, on a Tuesday.
0: That is my dog, Grouper. Squeaking his toy last night.
1: How fun. Listen close at the end. Hold on. You'll hear him breathing right here. Listen. Yeah, hear that? Yeah, you could hear it. You could, it's like, oh, that's definitely a dog breath.
0: Yeah, and it's a ball. It's a squeaky ball, and he puts the whole thing in his mouth.
1: Go all in, Grouper. Wow. You get it.
0: He did last
1: get
0: night.
1: It, buddy.
0: So, yes, congratulations. Abigail in Laporte.
1: You have
0: in Laporte, you have bragging rights until tomorrow.
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0: 93. Good morning. It's Tommy and Jody.
1: Good morning.
0: Harry Styles is one of those guys that is he's about 30 years old, but he acts like he's 75.
1: Doesn't he? He reminds me of like Mick Jagger or somebody.
0: Already, yeah. Yeah. I've been seeing a lot of clips of him on his tour right now. And
1: do you think he's really going to get married to Zoe Kravitz?
0: Oh, yeah.
1: Going to happen? You think that'll happen?
0: Yes. They were
1: it didn't happen with Olivia Wilde.
0: Right.
1: Wasn't that her name?
0: Yeah, but that was like... That's different. These two were making out in public, Harry Styles, and so they were. That's when you know.
1: I don't know, Tommy. I don't think it's gonna happen.
0: He just started wearing loafers, so now.
1: That's the sign. Now he wears loafers. He's definitely getting married.
0: He's hitched. All right. So coming up next, we want to know how you say sweet potato.
1: Okay.
0: How do you say sweet potato? Am I saying
1: with
0: it wrong?
1: With a pie at the end.
0: That is the best way. 289-9393. Sweet potato pie talk coming up next. Or just
1: sweet potato debate.
0: Next.
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0: U93, it is Tommy and Jody. Good morning.
1: Good morning.
0: Welcome to Tuesday. We want to know how you say sweet potato.
1: Okay.
0: 289-9393. How do you say sweet potato? Melissa just messaged us. We just talked to her. She said sweet taters.
1: Sweet taters. I love it.
0: 289-9393. The reason we're asking this is because a young lady was very upset. I was scrolling through reels, and she got real mad at her boyfriend for how he says sweet potatoes.
1: Well, how does he say it?
0: All right, let's check this out.
2: Sweet potatoes.
3: And what am I saying?
2: Sweet potatoes.
3: I don't hear a difference.
2: Say it.
3: Sweet potatoes. Sweet potatoes.
2: Not sweet potatoes. It's sweet potatoes.
3: I don't hear.
2: Sweet potatoes.
3: Sweet potatoes.
2: Yeah, good.
3: Oh, what was I saying before?
2: Sweet potatoes.
3: What were you saying?
2: Sweet potatoes.
3: I don't get it.
2: It's the emphasis.
3: Sweet potatoes.
2: Yeah, good.
3: That's what I've been saying.
2: No, you've been saying sweet potatoes.
3: Sweet potatoes.
0: Sweet potatoes.
1: Sweet potato. Oh, gosh.
0: Exactly.
1: Sweet potatoes. Sweet
0: potato. Or sweet potatoes.
1: Sweet potatoes.
0: How do you say it? I call them sometimes potatoes. Yeah, I had a buddy that would call them potatoes, and now I'm starting to do it more and more. Maybe it's a Chicago thing.
1: I was just calling yams.
0: Yams? Do you even call them sweet potatoes?
1: Well, yams and sweet potatoes, they're different, right? Yes.
0: Yeah.
1: Say yes, Tommy.
0: I guess.
1: Yes.
0: They all seem the same on the Thanksgiving table.
1: They do. They look very similar. Different.
0: But now I'm confused. Have you ever done this with words? 289-9393.
1: I think it depends on what I'm talking about. Because, like, if I'm like, hey, pass the sweet potatoes, it's sweet potatoes, right?
0: Yes. Sweet
1: potato. But if it's pie, then I'm like, hey, pass the sweet potato pie.
0: Sweet potato pie.
1: Changes
0: potato.
1: Everything.
0: So
1: yeah.
0: You just
1: sweet
0: said potato.
1: Potato. I know.
0: It's,
1: that's what I'm saying.
0: Not potato.
1: Well, it
0: potatoes.
1: Sounds better when I'm saying sweet potato pie.
0: I'm telling you, I've been saying potato lately, and I'm like, it's not a potato. What's a potato?
1: It sounds way better than a potato.
0: Potato.
1: Sweet potato pie. No, that doesn't sound fun. Sweet potato pie. That sounds way better.
0: And I'm going to go over to tomatoes. I've been saying tomatoes, too. It's not tomatoes.
1: I'll pass. Yeah, I'll pass on the sweet tomato pie, though.
0: Tomato. Why do we do this? What is going on? How does this happen? I don't know.
1: This is so natural for me. I think we talk like this where I'm from.
0: It's just how it just
1: comes out. It's that farm talk, baby.
0: It's what it
1: I
0: is.
1: I don't know.
0: Sweet potato or sweet potato.
1: Give me that sweet potato pie.
0: So we are talking about words that you say maybe differently than others. Or do you call it potato or potato?
1: Potato, potato.
0: Give us a text to the First Date Bank text line or call us and let us know how you say it.
1: 574-289-9393.
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4: 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We get November isn't summer, but with weather in Michiana, it might still feel like it.
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1: 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Expect partly sunny skies today. We're going to see a high near 75, and then some evening storms move in with a small risk of severe storms. And a low tonight right around 55.
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0: be spilling the tea thanks to the Madison Oyster Bar coming up next.
1: Oh, and I am spilling the tea for sure, Tommy. Not only did she make them all sign non-disclosure agreements.
0: Oh, boy.
1: The secrets are getting out. We're talking anyway, so I'll tell you what I found out about the biggest wedding of the year.
0: And there was, you got one end of the spectrum and a divorce the other end. So that's coming up next. We'll talk about both ends of the spectrum.
1: From happily ever after to not together anymore?
0: We'll tell you
1: both
0: situations coming up.

0: Spilling the Tea on U93 is brought to you by Madison Oyster Bar, a staple in downtown South Bend for over 30 years. Great drinks and food with the kitchen open late. Whether you're starting your night or ending it, stop into Madison Oyster Bar.
1: Big, big news. I've got some of the secrets. I was going to say all the secrets, but I don't. I've got some of the secrets, and I'll tell you about them.
2: Secrets coming up next, but we have a secret that apparently has been going on, and we just learned last night, overnight.
1: Speaking of secrets.
2: Right, that Jelly Roll and Bunny are now divorced.
1: They're going through it. I'm so sad.
2: Yeah, Jelly Roll filed for a divorce from Bunny XO back in May.
1: So
2: They've had this for almost a month now, May 18th. This is after almost 10 years of marriage.
1: Yeah.
2: A source says it's a mutual decision between them two in a private family matter.
1: What does that mean, I wonder? Interesting. I wonder what happened.
2: They got married back in August 2016. Their relationships, they had multiple, obviously. They had ups and downs, including some separation. And
1: There was, like, known cheating throughout this. Not throughout, but, like, in the beginning of this thing, it didn't start out in the healthiest way possible. He welcomed a baby, like, 2 months before they got married something like that. Yeah. She was doing her own thing, too. You know what I mean? So it wasn't just on him, but, yeah.
2: As of last night, neither of them had made a statement yet. So we'll wait and see if that comes through this morning.
1: I was going to say, considering Bunny has a podcast, I would say she's probably going to hold on to it. You know what I mean? She'll be like, no, I'll talk about it on my own thing.
2: And, yeah. Jelly Roll's touring the country with Post Malone right now.
1: Oh,
2: so
1: that's right.
2: There's plenty. They're always in the limelight. We'll hear more soon. But yes, it's a very surprising thing to wake up. Jelly Roll and Bunny are divorced.
1: I got an opportunity to meet Jelly Roll. Cool dude, by the way. Exactly what you see on TV is what you get in person.
2: But Jelly Roll did you meet?
1: Jelly Roll went through his transformation.
2: Yeah, he's a whole nother guy now. Yeah. He's a wrestler now.
1: Yes. So when I met him, he took his chain off of his neck, that big diamond necklace, and put it around mine. And I was like, froze. Like, I can't afford this thing. Get it off of me before I break it and something bad happens.
2: Oh, man.
1: Yeah, but he didn't care. He was like, oh, you're fine. Like, no big deal. Must
2: standard
1: be nice.
2: What he does to radio hosts. Oh, there's another radio host. Here's your chain.
1: Go ahead, break my chain and pay me.
2: That's what he's trying to do.
1: You're right. Okay,
2: you passed,
1: there you go.
2: By the way.
1: Right. What?
2: You passed the test.
1: I did. I did pass. I don't owe Jelly Roll any money that
2: good
1: I
2: job.
1: Know of.
2: Congrats.
1: All right. Well, there is a massive, highly secure stage that is currently under construction. Now, this is happening at a place in Pennsylvania where they make stages for tours, artists that are going on tours, right? The problem is this stage is not for a tour. So what in the world is it for? Well, they're saying it is for Taylor Swift and Travis Kelce's wedding. Gonna make its way to Madison Square Garden. Now, they say the stage is definitely for their live performances. Like, of course, they'll have a band, you know, people can dance or whatever. But also, there are reports that Taylor's gonna open up the stage and the mic to her guests. If anybody wants to jump on stage, go right ahead.
2: You know everyone's gonna get up there. There's gonna be so many cool performances.
1: Oh, it's gonna be a fun night. So they're saying that evening at Madison Square Garden on July 3rd is just the party. Now the actual wedding ceremony itself, I don't know that yet, but they do say it's going to be a smaller, more private ceremony, and it will happen earlier in the day than the Madison Square Garden.
2: So this is the reception, is the Madison Square Garden. But
1: yes,
2: man, I wanted them to get married at Madison Square Garden.
1: Wouldn't that be so cool?
2: Yeah, I wanted someone to object.
1: Right. Hey, speaking of Taylor Swift and Travis Kelce, I don't know if this is going to cause any drama going into the marriage, but the Cleveland Cavaliers are auctioning off the seats from the finals.
2: Oh, nice.
1: Trying to cash in, right? Taylor Swift's went for over $7,000, while Travis Kelce's only went for $1,405.
2: Oh, poor guy.
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1: 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Expect partly sunny skies today, high near 75. Then we'll see some evening storms roll in, and there is a small severe risk with a low of 55.
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1: We need a haircut.
2: Yes, I do.
1: And we just moved here in the Tommy and Jody.
2: Good morning.
1: We just started the show less than 2 months ago. We have just moved to Michiana. I just moved here in the past 4 months. So I need a barber, and Jody, you need a hairstylist, right?
2: You got to find that hair person that you absolutely love. The one that does it right every time.
1: So we posted this on our Facebook. Follow us, U93. We said, help, Jody is looking for a hairstylist and Tommy is looking for a barber in Michiana.
2: Yeah.
1: So you could let us know there, tag your favorite place, or call us right now or text the First State Bank text line.
2: It is your time to shout out your hairstylist. So 574-289-9393. That's 289-9393.

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1: Our hair is out of control.
2: It is, and it needs serious help. And I'm referring to myself because mine needs serious help.
1: I don't know what happened. My wife's got me on these omega-3s. I blame her because she's trying to keep me alive forever.
2: Is it making your hair grow long?
1: Yes.
2: Don't tell us that.
1: I don't know what's going on. I need a haircut every 5 days.
2: We're going to need to know what you're taking, sir.
1: It's omega-3s. Whatever you want. It's basically fish oil. But we want to know. Where is a good hairstylist and where is a good barber in the area here in Michiana?
2: So here's the thing, Tommy. You ready for this?
1: I'm scared.
2: I have dreadlocks.
1: Okay. Yes, they're beautiful.
2: Thank you, sir. They look great. Thank you. They're very hot. They don't breathe. It's very warm out here in the humidity. I come from the desert in Utah. We don't have any moisture in the air. So moving here, I've been like, oh my goodness. I don't know if I want to wear a beanie on my head all summer long because that's really what it feels like.
1: And we're new here. Yeah, we're new here again. You've been gone for a couple of years and now you're back, Jody. So
2: yeah, so I don't know if that has anything to do with like how I'm not used to the climate here or whatever, but I need like a major haircut. I don't want to shave my head, but I'm thinking like a pixie haircut maybe. You know what I mean? Like a really short, super short, but I need somebody that can do like a major hair transformation.
1: We need some advice. 289-9393. We got Joe's Barber in Niles.
2: Oh,
1: we got
2: okay.
1: A text. I will check Joe out. Is it just Joe or is it Joe and his buddies?
2: That's a good question.
1: I need to know.
2: See, and that's what I'm wondering too. Like, maybe I should go to a barber shop for this specific haircut. Do you know what I mean? Because I'm going short anyways, so maybe that's the better option. I don't know. Somebody out there has got to know.
1: MK Barbers in South Bend. Ask for Alicia. She's awesome. Tell her Victor sent.
2: Okay. Thank you, Victor.
1: Is it weird? The past 5 years I've had a female, I went to a salon. So I had a female hairstylist.
2: Okay.
1: And I had this conversation with my wife. She's like, why did you go to her for so long? I'm like, I don't know. Her and I got along. And I like when a female is like making my hair look nice. I don't know why.
2: You told your wife that?
1: Yeah. She's like, that's so weird.
2: Yeah.
1: You're a weirdo. So I'm cool with either a barbershop or a salon or a stylist. I like them all.
2: I love it. Jen in Buchanan texted. She said go to Beauty Bar 201 in Niles and see Bridget.
1: Okay, these are good. These are names we need. So we put this up on our Facebook as well. Follow us there, U93. Or call us right now. Let us know. We need a hairstylist. We need a barber. 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
12: 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We get November isn't summer, but with weather in Michiana, it might still feel like it.
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2: Shouting out your favorite hairstylist this morning. 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
1: Now it's your time to let us know about that. 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Edward in South Bend, thanks for your text to the First State Bank text line. Jay at The Parlor across from the UP Mall.
2: Oh.
1: On Cleveland Avenue.
2: Yeah.
1: Jay. Shout out. What up, Jay?
2: Hey, Jay.
1: Need help. My hair.
2: Tommy needs a haircut.
1: Yeah. And also, yeah, we should describe our hairs because I know that you might not have seen us on our Facebook or something. I have a beard and spiky hair like from 1999.
2: Do you get your beard cut at the same time you do
1: yes,
2: your hair?
1: I do a trim and a beard. A beard, we do the hair and then we do the beard trim after.
2: Okay. See, and I have dreadlocks, but I'm looking to cut them off because it's really warm this summer. So I want to go super short. Pixie. Okay. There's a thing called a Bixie. I'll even do that. Bixie with a B.
1: Okay. Have you ever had really short hair?
2: No, first time. Okay. I thought about shaving my head, but I don't know. That's a little too far in, I think. So I just want to go super short, but I want it done like this weekend and I need somewhere to go.
1: So please send us some suggestions. 289-9393. It's also on our Facebook. I know we got some good answers over there on our Facebook. U93, follow us there. So we have, for a barber, hands down, Diago Hernandez at Fades and Blades.
2: Ooh, okay.
1: You won't regret it. We do have Brianna saying, Christina Younger is my go-to hairstylist, and she tagged her on our Facebook. So,
2: that's the way to do it. I love that. Okay.
1: We're looking for a salon stylist for Jody. It looks like there's a lot of barbers, though. Thank you.
2: Yeah, I need somebody that can cut my dreadlocks. Really cute. I want it to be super cute, super flirty, super fun, super summer, right?
1: Katie just said for Jody, I just last weekend went and saw Frankie at Cilantro Hair Spa for the first time.
2: Because I Googled and Cilantro was one of the ones that popped up. Maybe I'll check that one.
1: Oh my gosh.
2: Frankie. Okay. Frankie at Cilantro.
1: What up, Frankie?
2: Hey, Frankie. I need a haircut.
1: Barb at Absolutely Fabulous Salon and Day Spa in Elkhart. Thank you to Angie. Just messaged us this morning.
2: Okay. I live in South Bend, but I am not opposed to driving to Elkhart for a good haircut.
1: Yeah. Anywhere in Michiana.
2: Anywhere.
1: So let us know this morning. A hairstylist for Jody and a barber for Tommy. We need your suggestions.
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0: U93. Good morning. It's Tommy and Jody.
1: Good morning.
0: Well, we are celebrating 250 years of America.
1: Well, I love it.
0: So we want to make a time capsule.
1: Oh, okay.
0: We're going to make a time capsule for people to open up in 250 years from now, or maybe even sooner.
1: Okay.
0: Have you ever made a time capsule in school? Like, all right, we're all going to throw something in into the ground.
1: I don't think I've ever, I mean, I've heard of them. I've seen them open them up on TV, but I don't think I've ever put anything in a time capsule.
0: I remember we did that in grammar school one
1: you
0: year.
1: You did?
0: Yeah.
1: What'd you put in there?
0: I think it was Jolly Ranchers.
1: I love that.
0: So what should we put in America's next time capsule? If we're going to open this up 200 some years from now, what do you think we should put in for 2026 for people to look back on? You could join in the convo. You could text us this morning, like our guy Gator, First State Bank text line. Text us what we should put in the time capsule.
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1: Morning.
0: That's Jody. What should we put in America's next time capsule? I guess on July 4th, America's time capsule will be buried. They're going to bury a time capsule and open it up 250 years from now.
1: Where are they burying it at? Do we know?
0: Let me look.
1: That's okay. No, you don't have to. It's fine. I'm sorry. I shouldn't have asked.
0: It's okay.
1: I was just curious. So my pick, I was thinking hot dogs, right? Because why not? But then how, like, I don't want to open up a 250-year-old package of hot dogs. You know what I mean?
0: Might get stinky.
1: Yeah, so I think I'm going to go with baked beans. A can of baked beans. Throw them in there.
0: That's Jody's pick. What's yours? 289-9393. They actually have a few things that they're going to be putting into that time capsule, including, like, an iPhone.
1: Okay, so, we got a text message that said a cell phone.
0: There you go. They also are going to put a Coca-Cola bottle in there.
1: Okay.
0: And then some Native American artwork. So Ooh. They have some things they already plan on putting in there. Also some essays from students.
1: Oh, I love that.
0: I wrote down a Stanley Cup.
1: Oh, my gosh. Good answer.
0: Because everybody loves a Stanley Cup now.
1: Heck, yeah. And we could bury it in a Yeti cooler, and it would be fine 250 years from now.
0: Yeah, you could put ice in it, and, yeah, it's
1: still
0: might
1: be cold.
0: It'd
1: come out in cubes.
0: What would you put in a time capsule that would be open 250 years from now?
1: Teresa texted in. She's in South Bend. She said Neato of some sort, because that Neato craze is
0: What's
1: real
0: Neato?
1: Right now. It's the little squishy things that everybody's playing with. Little square balls. Little, there's a,
0: okay.
1: Yeah.
0: They're Neatos.
1: Neatos.
0: We need a Tommy and Jody Neato.
1: Oh my gosh, you're so right. We do.
0: That'd be cool.
1: I would play with that thing all morning long. All right.
0: What about a Labubu?
1: Are those still a thing?
0: Yeah. Well,
1: are they still as crazy as they were before?
0: If you're going to put a Neato in, you got to put a Labubu
1: Might
0: in.
1: Might as well. How about an Apple AirTag? That came in by text as well.
0: Just in case you lose it.
1: You could always find it. You can always find that time capsule.
0: That's what I was like. They're going to put an iPhone. I would figure an iPad or something like that, because that's everybody uses screens now.
1: Yeah. Ooh, this is a fun answer on that First State Bank text line at 574-289-9393. A written prediction of what the future will look like.
0: Oh, man.
1: How cool to open that and go, a little off.
0: That's basically when I watch Back to the Future 2. I go,
1: where's my hoverboard and flying car and all that? Like, what is going on?
0: I wish.
1: Yeah.
0: How about a tiny TikTok microphone? You know,
1: okay.
0: All these kids with their microphones that they
1: the little
0: put
1: tiny
0: on,
1: ones.
0: You could put it on your shirt, but they hold them instead all the time. Ooh, the text that just came in. This is a good one.
1: That is good.
0: Taylor Swift vinyl record.
1: She's got to be in there.
0: Right.
1: Got to be. Maybe they could put in an invite from her wedding.
0: That would be cool. Or a chair from the wedding.
1: Gotcha. Yes. Throw the chair in there.
0: Throw a chair in there.
1: Like a plank, for like a wood plank from the Madison Square Garden floor.
0: Ooh, that's perfect.
1: I
0: don't know if it gets much better than that. Well, July 4th, we are burying a time capsule. It's called America's Time Capsule. So what would you put in a time capsule that's going to be open 250 years from now? Send us a text to the First State Bank text line or call us.
1: Ed in Mishawaka said he's going to put a picture of himself in there.
0: Oh, there's Ed.
1: There he is. 289-9393.
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1: We are looking at our weather, all thanks to Chisel Chest Rock Carving. You can find them on Facebook. Just follow Chisel Chest. You're also going to find them in New Carlisle, where they are creating heartfelt headstones, memorial boulders, peaceful garden stones, and benches. Today's going to be partly sunny. We'll see a high near 75, and then evening storms will move in. There is a small risk for severe storms and a low of 55.
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1: Yeah, we have a prize at Tom's Car Care Center. This week we're doing Tommy and Jody Trivia Father's Day Edition.
2: Celebrating our dads.
1: Dad, we love you, Dad. It's my new dad song. So if you want to play today, you have to call us for your chance at a prize at Tom's Car Care Center.
2: Go ahead.
1: It's that simple. That's all I'm saying. It's very simple to use your phone to call us today if you are not busy.
2: It is pretty simple, but you do have to call on the phone. No text this time around. So 574-289-9393.
1: Father's Day edition of Tommy and Jody Trivia coming up next.
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1: Good morning.

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1: 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Happy Father's Day. We love you, Dad.
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1: All right, here is today's question you have to call to answer. What type of animals do the fathers become pregnant? Not the moms, the fathers.
2: The dad's doing all the work for once.
1: What type of animals do the fathers become pregnant? 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
1: Let's do that. No, yeah, we got to go to break.
2: 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Yep, let's go.
1: 289-9393. 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
17: Yes, we are. So you got to call us at 574-289-9393.
16: And answer this question. What type of animals do the fathers become pregnant?
17: What could it be?
16: What type of animals do the fathers become pregnant? 289-9393.
17: Are we ready for the phones?
16: I'm ready.
17: Let's do it. We got Gator in South Bend lined up, ready to go. So, Gator, what do you think it is?
18: Gator. That would be the seahorse.
16: Hey!
17: Shut the front door! How in the world did you know that?
16: That's impressive.
4: I used to want to be a marine biologist, and I learned a lot about fish. When I found out that seahorse males were the ones that carried the babies and got pregnant, I was like, oh, dating. That's why I wanted to be a marine biologist.
16: Wow.
17: That's crazy.
16: I know who to call.
17: You pulled that out.
16: Yeah, when I'm on Who Wants to Be a Millionaire and I have a question about any marine stuff, you're the guy I'm calling, Gator.
4: Hey, I'll give you my number. We can go out, we can drink, have a good time.
16: No, man, we got to go.
17: Shut the front door.
16: We got to go swimming, bro. We got to go find some, like,
17: go
16: sharks.
17: Go find some and then, seahorses, and pregnant seahorses.
16: Yeah, we'll do a shark tour or a gator tour, and we'll do all that other stuff while we do that.
4: But, hey, I'm game.
17: I was going to say, something tells me you better be careful what you wish for with Gator, Tommy.
4: I've jumped out of perfectly good planes. I've jumped off of burning buildings. Yeah, I'll do anything, you know?
16: I'm ready, Gator.
17: Yeah. I can hear that in your voice, Gator.
16: Well, congrats. You won, Gator. You won a prize at Tom's Car Care Center. I'm sorry it's not going to take care of your boat, but it will take care of your car.

0: U93, good morning. It's Tommy and Jody.
1: Well, good morning. Good morning.
0: Thanks for playing Father's Day Trivia. We'll do that again tomorrow around 8:10 is when we ask that question. Well, coming up next, though, we want to know what weird dip do you like? Maybe it's not meant to be a dip.
1: But you just made it one. Yeah, okay.
0: You dip your chips,
1: I think
0: your veggies into it.
1: Yeah, I think I got a good answer for this. So, yeah, I think I do.
0: Weird food dips.
1: Okay.
0: Something that you dip. Say, I'm going to say one. Right now, it doesn't matter if I get extra dressing from Portillo's, their house dressing.
1: Oh, my gosh.
0: I dip
1: so
0: anything
1: good.
0: And everything in that.
1: Yeah.
0: So
1: delicious.
0: There's
1: the
0: one.
1: The cheese sauce also.
0: Oh.
1: You can dip whatever in that.
0: My fingers. So
1: coming I just
0: up,
1: drink it.
0: And there's a reason we're asking, too. There's a lady that's dipping her chips into something that would make her very thirsty.
1: That's strange.
0: We'll tell you what it is next. But what are you dipping things into?
1: What's your go-to dip, even if it's not a dip? 574-289-9393.
0: It's coming up next. Good morning.

0: U93, it's Tommy and Jody and Justin Bieber waking you up this morning.
1: There he is. Good morning.
0: We also want to wake up and ask you about dips that you use that are non-conventional dips. I've been using the Portillo's house dressing.
1: Ooh, as so good.
0: Just, I dip anything into that.
1: Okay.
0: But if you have an interesting one, 289-9393.
1: I would pick soy sauce.
0: You just use soy
1: sauce? I don't know
0: what
1: I'm dipping in it, but something. It's delicious.
0: It is great.
1: I could drink it.
0: Really?
1: Oh, it's so good.
0: Well,
1: gravy.
0: Gravy.
1: Why did I not pick gravy?
0: Yes, white gravy is like sausage gravy. I've been dipping my potatoes in that.
1: I love to dip my scrambled eggs into a country gravy.
0: I didn't realize how good country gravy is on everything.
1: Oh, it's so good.
0: Well, okay. The reason we're asking this is because there's a lady going viral online right now because her favorite snack is salsa.
1: What is that?
0: It is where you dip a salty chip into salt.
1: More salt?
0: More. That's why they call it salsa.
1: Oh, wow.
0: Here is our girl that loves salsa. Check it out.
2: This is a video of myself eating tortilla chips with sea salt, and it's blowing up.
1: Whoa.
2: Also, for those of you asking, no, I don't eat sea salt all the time. I actually use this salt. It's real salt with real minerals. And for all the people commenting that I have low iron or I have POTS or whatever the other comments were, I have none of that. I actually did get blood work done, and my blood work is completely normal.
0: Okay, now she's just making sure
1: she's just going on a tangent.
0: Maybe you like to do that. Dip your salt. Salt the chip into more salt, but we want to know, 289-9393, what you dipping?
1: I do love the pink salt, and I would not be mad dipping into that.
0: Why not? My dad used to eat scallions dipped into salt, and I was like, what are you doing? Why
1: the
0: are you
1: onions?
0: Eating that? Yes.
1: Oh, my goodness.
0: It was so weird.
1: Just like raw, like a carrot? Like
0: yeah, just
1: oh
0: the
1: my
0: top,
1: gosh.
0: The white part, you would just dip that into salt and have it as a snack. Huh. I was like, man, my heart hurts just looking at that.
1: 11-year-old Grace sent a text in that she says she dips her goldfish crackers into applesauce.
0: Okay, Grace.
1: Hold on, Grace, because this piece of cheese on an apple pie is pretty good. So
0: maybe
1: she's on the same track here.
0: A little sweet and savory.
1: Yeah. I'm How cool about dipping lemons into sugar? Yes, it ruins your enamel, but who cares?
0: Yeah, why not? Nacho and cheese. This is huge. Why is so Ben and
1: so Napanee, many texts? What? Where did this come from?
0: Nacho cheese Doritos in cottage cheese.
1: I love both of those, so I'm on board.
0: Don't knock it till you try
1: it. Yeah, not mad at it. Marissa says she's going with the cane sauce on everything. Mm. Alex in Elkhart prefers the tartar sauce. And Matthew in Syracuse texted in to say, I'll dip anything into my Wendy's Frosty.
0: I'm with you on that one.
1: Really? Would you dip a Chicago dog into a Wendy's Frosty?
0: I bet you I would.
1: You probably would. I don't know about Matthew, but I know you probably
0: that would. That's a challenge. So join us in the convo this morning. A lady's dipping her salty chip into salt.
1: I got one more for you real quick.
0: Go ahead.
1: Cheetos and chocolate pudding. So good.
0: What? No, you don't. Have you done that?
1: No, that's the text that came in.
0: Okay,
1: that's
0: you.
1: What Tia said.
0: Hi, Tia. Good morning. You need to take a picture of you doing that. I don't know if I could do that.
1: Photo proof or it didn't happen. 574-289-9393.
0: Was it a snack pack?
1: Now we're questioning.
0: I thought I was your snack pack. All right, so join in the convo. A lady's dipping her salt into salt, basically.
1: Yikes.
0: Join us. We have Rhonda. She called us, 289-9393. She's ready to tell us about a dip. All right, Rhonda, what do you got? What is your dip of choice? Rhonda. Oh, wait.
1: Oh, Rhonda? Did we lose her? Oh, no.
0: There's Rhonda.
1: Okay, good, good, good.
0: Help
1: okay, we're good.
0: Help Rhonda. Me, Rhonda.
3: If you mix ketchup and mustard together.
1: Interesting.
3: It tastes totally different than one or the other. You'll have to try it. It's really good.
0: It makes its own thing. It turns into something else. I love that.
1: What are you dipping in that?
3: French fries or potato chips, you know. Yeah.
0: Okay. You know what? White Castle has this. You got to ask for it, though. It's like a special sauce.
1: Oh, like it's a secret thing?
3: It's mixed ketchup and mustard?
0: Yes, but no one knows about it, but my wife told me. Trust me. It's a ketchup and mustard. I'm not. Well, it's hard to get it around here, Rhonda.
1: Well,
0: help us get a White Castle.
1: The White Castle's, the closest one is in what? New Buffalo or something?
0: Not close.
3: Well, ours is in Valpo.
1: Okay, yeah.
0: Okay. Well, ask for that sauce. Here.
1: Let us know how it goes, Rhonda. Rhonda.
0: Text us, Rhonda, and I'll send that to you, okay?
3: Yeah, all right.
0: All right, cool. We'll call for now. It's called the Rhonda sauce.
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4: 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We get November isn't summer, but with weather in Michiana, it might still feel like it.
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1: And it is all thanks to Ray Lynn's Cafe. You can check them out for traditional diner atmosphere and a delicious breakfast or lunch. You'll find them on Lincoln Way West in downtown Mishawaka. That is Ray Lynn's Cafe. They're open Tuesday through Sunday from 6 to 2. So today, get out there. Go see them. Looking at partly sunny skies for our Tuesday with a high near 75. Evening storms for tonight and a small severe risk. So be aware of that as we get to a low of 55.
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0: 93. It's Tommy and Jody. Thanks for joining us.
1: Thank you.
0: We're going to be spilling the tea thanks to the Madison Oyster Bar coming up next. We're talking about weddings.
1: Yeah, here we go. Someone is leaking information and I cannot wait to tell you what I found out about the wedding of the year.
0: That is coming up next. We're talking about weddings. Oh yeah, and divorces.
1: Oh goodness. Both ends of the spectrum.
0: It's coming up next right here on U93. Good morning.

0: the same.
1: Come on, do it.
2: Spilling the Tea on U93 is brought to you by Madison Oyster Bar, a staple in downtown South Bend for over 30 years. Great drinks and food with the kitchen open late. Whether you're starting your night or ending it, stop into Madison Oyster Bar.
3: So I am going to give you all of the details that I have on the biggest wedding of the year. I can't wait. This is big.
4: Big wedding news coming up next. But first, divorce news that came overnight.
3: So sad.
4: Jelly Roll has filed for divorce. He is divorcing Bunny XO, and they filed for divorce. They say Jelly Roll filed for divorce on May 18th after almost 10 years of marriage. They say, a source says, it's a mutual decision between the two of them and a private family matter.
3: Oh, no.
4: They got married August of 2016. They've had some ups and downs, a brief separation. And as of last night, neither of them made a statement, but the news broke overnight that they have been divorced for about a month now. And Jelly Roll is on tour with Post Malone, so he is very busy right now.
3: Holy cow, and they kept this secret?
4: For about a month, yeah.
3: Yikes.
4: And it's probably been going on longer, too.
3: Yeah, who knows how long this has been going on behind the scenes. Oh, that's sad. I love it.
4: This is one that I didn't think would happen.
3: No!
4: They were so great in the public eye. They did a good job of making sure no one knew about their problems.
3: Anything that was going on, yeah. Yikes. So. Well, wish them the best as they go their separate ways. So, speaking of not going separate ways, actually, these guys are coming together, and they have brought on a massive, highly secure stage. Well, it's actually being made at a place in Pennsylvania. So this stage that is being built is being done by a company that usually does it for tours when someone's going out on like a big world tour or something.
4: Right.
3: This stage, though, is not going out on tour anywhere. So where's it going? Well, they're saying it's headed to Madison Square Garden for Taylor and Travis's wedding.
4: So it's going to be like a music stage, basically.
3: Yeah, so they're saying that, of course, of course they're going to have live music, but then they're going to let their famous friends jump up there and do whatever they want on the stage. Could you imagine? What a fun party to be at.
4: I hope that we get invited.
3: Well, you keep holding your breath because I've been trying for years.
4: Good luck.
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3: All right. 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For today, we're looking at partly sunny skies, high near 75. Some evening storms possible this tonight, and maybe even a risk of a small risk of severe storms. Low tonight at 55.
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0: Jody is trying out for opera after the show. So she's
1: Oh, is that an opera? Did that sound like opera?
0: You're working out your voice. Thank you. Well, we are going to do some more good things like opera singing. We're going to do good vibes thanks to In Rug Co., Mishawaka's hidden gem. That is coming up next. And it's all about Roof Sit on the Road. We were just talking about it on the off the air. There is a lot of things going on this week for Roof Sit. It is next week, but this week's all about Roof Sit on the Road.
1: Yeah, we're going to tell you where you can come and see us and get some good stuff as well.
0: And we'll go through that coming up next during Good Vibes.
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1: It is, we have a week from yesterday when we are doing Roof Sit, but right now it is Roof Sit season, 30 years of Roof Sit this
2: year. Tommy, we'll still be doing it a week from today too, but you are right. We kick it off a week from yesterday.
1: But this week we are doing Roof Sit on the road. So right now we're going to go through where we are going to be, not only just Jody and I, but Big Perm, Lori. There's going to be a lot going on. Tomorrow, Lori's going to the Elks Lodge, 235. In South Bend. She'll be there tomorrow night, 5:30 to 7. Swing through the Elks Lodge after work tomorrow.
2: Oh, that's awesome. Yeah, put that on your plans right now and stop to say hello to Lori. And then you can also come to hang out with me. I'll be at Rossini's Pizza in Mishawaka, 11:30 to 1 this Thursday.
1: I'm going to get a pizza and hang out.
2: Good. Come grab some lunch. Grab your lunch, friends, and come and see me. And then you can also go see Big Perm. He'll be out Friday. But Tommy, you're going to be out Thursday too.
1: Yeah.
2: I'll come back to Perm in a second. Go with your Thursday one.
1: And I do want to let you know that pizza's for me and no one else. That is my pizza. Don't touch my pizza, Jody. I'm getting my own pizza.
2: Okay.
1: I know you want some already.
2: Challenge accepted.
1: Well, Zyker Cleaners in Goshen, they will be cleaning up my suit that I have to wear, my suit coat, next week for Roof Sit. I'll be at Zyker Cleaners in Goshen after Jody Thursday from 4:30 until 6. Again, I'll be there Thursday, 4:30 till 6, collecting donations to benefit Roof Sit.
2: Yeah, and that Zyker Cleaners out there in Goshen, brand new location. Super cool. I was out there last week that it was, and they did, for the donations that were coming in, you got entered to win a $100 gift card. So you definitely want to check that out with Tommy as well. And then back to Perm. So he'll be at Hoover Lumber in Goshen. That is happening Friday from 11:30 to 1. So make sure you stop and say hello to Perm and make a donation to Roof Sit. Bringing it to you this time around.
1: That's right. We are raising funds and awareness for prevention of child abuse here in Michiana. So please come on out. 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
2: Ooh, so good.
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10: 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Expect partly sunny skies today. We're going to reach a high near 75, and then we'll see evening storms with a small severe risk later on tonight and a low of 55.
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0: 30 years old going on 75, Harry Styles. We were talking about his loafers earlier this morning. He's got great loafers.
1: Harry Styles reminds me so much of Mick Jagger.
0: He's aging, I don't know how I
1: can say
0: that.
1: Are they the same person? Have we seen them in the same room together?
0: He is turning into Mick Jagger slowly. We love him here on U93. And coming up next, I know you don't love bananas.
1: I mean, I don't even slightly like them.
0: So is there a food that people hate, but you still eat it in front of them?
1: Oh, come on.
0: We want to know how you feel about that next.
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0: 93. It's Tommy and Jody, and I'm sorry, Jody.
1: Oh, you're apologizing.
0: It's on our Facebook. We want to know right now, do you eat food that people hate in front of them?
1: I mean, you know. Okay. And you just do it anyways.
0: No, I asked.
1: Did you?
0: When I first met you. So I just ate a banana in front of my co-host here, Jody.
1: And I mean, you eat them bananas all the time.
0: Do you eat foods people hate in front of them? Is it okay that I ate a banana in front of Jody? 289-9393.
1: I would say normally, like, I don't care because whatever, I'm not eating it. But that banana was a strong smelling banana. Ugh, gross.
0: Bananas are very normal things that people eat. I get that you don't like it, though.
1: I don't like anything about it. Nothing. Not a thing.
0: So I have been nice. I have asked, is it okay? So I just want to know, is it okay that I do it again after today, Jody?
1: Are there certain things that you can't eat in front of somebody or you don't want someone to eat in front of you, I guess, would be the answer, right? Or question?
0: Yeah, I'm not a big fan of, like, sashimi.
1: Oh, you don't want to watch someone eat raw fish?
0: I don't mind that. Sashimi is the one, like the bat, like the really,
1: like just
0: raw
1: the little
0: fish.
1: Thin, like just the piece of fish. It has nothing, like no rice, no nothing attached to it.
0: Yeah.
1: My
0: wife
1: rough.
0: Also likes sardines.
1: I love sardines.
0: She's a fish wife.
1: Like
0: have
1: the
0: you ever heard of that
1: snacks
0: brand?
1: In the can.
0: Yeah.
1: Oh, yum.
0: She's definitely a fish wife, and
1: a fish wife.
0: That's a brand of like sardines and fish in a tin.
1: Fish wife.
0: She's into tin fish. Yes.
1: Look I love it. Fish. I love that.
0: Yeah, it's gross.
1: No, it's not.
0: I'm not
1: so
0: a big
1: good.
0: Fan of being around that. I really don't like the smell.
1: It's gross.
0: It's disgusting.
2: She's like, oh, it's got chili flakes in it. And I'm like, ew.
1: Yeah, it's amazing. I am so on your wife's side right now.
0: Yeah.
1: My mom used to make us go outside and eat them. She's like, if you're going to eat that, go sit on the porch.
0: Well, that's a good question for us today. Do you eat food people hate in front of them? We got a text, soup, when people slurp their soup. I hate it. It's unwanted ASMR.
1: I can see that. How about this other one? Pretty much any food that will make the break room stink. Don't do it.
0: Yeah, just cooking up squid.
1: That's from Steven.
0: Morning, Steven. Yeah.
1: Broccoli.
0: Broccoli.
1: Do not
0: stinks.
1: Reheat broccoli at work. The worst.
0: It stinks.
1: It stinks so bad.
0: So,
1: yikes.
0: What food do you eat? And is it okay, actually? That's the poll. Is it okay to eat food people hate in front of the people that hate it? Let us know. You could text the First State Bank text line or call us.
1: If it's something I hate, then no. 574-289-9393.
0: Also see the video of me eating that banana on our Facebook. Follow us.
1: Torture.
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93. It is Tommy and Jody. We have tickets to Somber. Lori Bennett will have your next keyword. That's coming up around noon today. And Lori is coming in next. And for Text Talk today, we are talking about dads. So get ready for Dad's Day with Text Talk coming up next. It's you, 93. Good morning.

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I take one look at you, you're taking me out.

0: Tommy and Jody, joined by Lori Bennett. Good morning, Lori.
1: Hello.
2: Good morning, Lori.
0: Welcome. Are you guys done over there?
1: Yes.
2: Talking all about my skin.
0: Jody's got a lot of bruises this morning.
2: And I got a lot of skin issues in general. We don't want to talk about that.
0: I know, but I kind of want to make sure you're okay.
2: I might be.
0: I ate a banana in front of you, and now
2: you see, it's all your fault.
0: You banged your knee off the
2: desk. You started this mess.
0: Sorry.
1: Are you eating a banana?
2: Yes.
1: Okay.
0: Yep, the banana started this.
2: How dare you?
0: I blame the banana. Well, today we are going to move on. And we're going to do text talk thanks to Flavors of India, right? And you're doing other things.
1: Oh, of course. Yeah, we got more Somber tickets coming up at noon. I'll give you a keyword for that. But Flavors of India text talk. And, you know, I'm thinking back to what a big deal Father's Day was in my family. Like my grandpas, my uncles, my dads. But I want to know, what do dads really want for Father's Day? What do they want to do? You know, what do they want as a gift? I know they don't want a tie.
2: Yeah, and moms, like for Mother's Day, they always say, like, we want quiet time.
1: Yes.
2: But I don't think dads want that. I don't think that's it. Yeah.
0: Yeah, he said, get away from me.
2: let's see. I don't know. What do you think, Tommy?
0: What I just said, get away from me.
2: Oh, he would want the quiet time. Oh, okay.
0: He does want, yeah, peace and quiet, or someone to do what he always does. Like mow the lawn.
2: Yeah.
1: Oh, there you go.
0: Cook dinner.
2: That's a good suggestion.
1: It
2: That's
1: is.
2: Really what I would pick is do your yard work for your dad.
0: But don't do it wrong.
2: True. But you should probably also buy a gift too. So I don't know, maybe a nice pair of socks.
1: Socks. Yeah, that's.
0: I don't know about that. Jody.
1: I'm worried about Christmas now with Jody.
0: Yeah, those might be okay.
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Michiana's number one hit music station, U93. Good morning. It's Lori doing all I can to get you through the workday today. And I think we're off to a good start. Got the Flavors of India text talk coming up in just number tickets. Another keyword for you coming up at noon. And what's replacing pumpkin spice this year? It's on today's show at U93.

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7: 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Mix of clouds and sun today with a high of 74. We do have a chance of thunderstorms moving in later today. Some tonight could be severe, a low around 55.
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Roof Sit on the Road continues all week long here at U93, raising funds and awareness for the prevention of child abuse in Michiana. You can hang out with Jody from 11:30 to 1 at the Rossini's Pizza in Mishawaka on Thursday, with me tomorrow at the Elks Lodge from 5:30 to 7. Syker Cleaners in Goshen with Tommy 4:30 to 6 on Thursday, and Hoover Lumber in Goshen.

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7: It's the 30th year of the 30th year of the 30th year of the 30th year of the 30th year of the 30th year of the 30th year of the 30th year of the 30th year of the 30th year of the 30th year of the 30th year of the 30th year of the 30th year of the 30th year of the 30th year of the 30th year of the 30th year of the 30th year of the 30th year of the 30th year of the 30th year of the 30th year of the 30th year of the 30th year of the 30th year of the 30th year of the 30th year of the 30th year of the 30th year of the 30th year of the 30th year of the 30th year of the 30th year of the 30th year of the 30th year of the 30th year of the 30th year of the 30th year of the 30th year of the 30th year of the 30th year of the 30th year of the 30th year of the 30th year of the 30th year of the 30th year of the 30th year of the 30th year of the 30th year of the 30th year of the 30th year of the 30th year of the 30th year of the 30th year of the 30th year of the 30th year of the 30th year of the 30th year of the 30th year of the 30th year of the 30th year of the 30th

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Michigan's number one hit music station, U93. It's Lori, more than a little obsessed with the new Ariana Grande. You're going to hear that coming up in less than four on U93.

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16: 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Mix of clouds and sun today with a high of 74. Thunderstorms moving in later today, going into the evening. Some could be severe, low around 55.
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Throwback Lunch is coming up at noon on U93. So far, I've got some Rihanna lined up, Backstreet Boys. How about Back in the Day, Will Smith, before he lost his mind on Chris Rock? That and your somber keyword coming up at noon on U93.

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0: 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We get November isn't summer, but with weather in Michiana, it might still feel like it. 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
16: 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Mix of clouds and sun today with a high of 74. Thunderstorms coming our way later on today into the evening and a low of 55.
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down and throwing it back. 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

If you were a kid named Stacy back in 2003, that song didn't sit too well with you. It is the Throwback Lunch here at U93, our Flavors of India text talk today. What do dads really want for Father's Day? What do you want to do? What do you want to get? 574-289-93.

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12: 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We get November isn't summer, but with weather in Michiana, it might still feel like it.
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20: 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Cloudy with rain today, a high around 69, a potential again for severe thunderstorms coming in tonight, and a low of 61.
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Reminder about his big birthday bash starring the ultimate boy band tribute act Larger Than Life. 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

0: Michiana's number one hit music station, U 93. It is Lori. It is Big Perm. It is, what day is it?
1: Tuesday.
0: Only Tuesday.
1: Almost there.
0: I know. Almost to the weekend.
1: Not storming yet, not so that's good. Yeah, are we supposed to storm today?
0: Yeah, a little bit. Nice. Just kind of keep your eyes out. But we're just sitting here trying to get through the rest of the workday. Got the Flavors of India text talk. All about fathers. Father's Day this Sunday. And I remember this being a really big deal in my home with my dad, my uncles, my grandpas. What do fathers really want for mm-hmm. Father's Day?
1: I think do they just want space? Do they just want to be outside grilling, doing their own thing?
0: I think so. That seems to be kind of the popular choice. You know, I had one person text and say, hey, man, I just want the chance to, like, hang out with my kids and just enjoy being their father. And I think that's a great response.
1: That's a good one.
0: Yeah. So we're going to continue the conversation on the First State Bank text line at 289-9393 or up on U93's Facebook page, What's Shaking in Your Show?
1: Well, we got two shots at those Somber concert tickets coming up at 2 and 5. And then just after 4 o'clock, what's something you had when you were 16, but you don't have any more? Yeah,
0: well,
1: taking it back.
0: There's a saucy answer to that, which mm-hmm. I will not reveal on the air. What did I have?
1: Boy, well, you Perm, could. That could be fun.
0: No, it would not. It's not FCC friendly. I'm going to have to give that a think for a good question.
1: Yeah. I know. The response has been funny on social media. But then just after 5 o'clock, it is Tupac's birthday today. So I came up with a game today called Is That a Real Rapper? So rappers nowadays, you know, programming our music. There are just artists where you're like,
0: what?
1: Like the Big X, the plug that does the country stuff. And it's like, what are you thinking? You know, so I'm going to read you three rappers at a time. And you're just going to simply say, yeah, it's real. Or no, that's got to be fake. You'd be surprised. They all sound fake, but a lot of them are going to be real.
0: Fantastic. Yeah. Let's go on for the rest of your workday into the ride home here at U93.
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U93, how are you? It is Big Perm hanging out with you till 7 o'clock, bringing that fun and bringing those goodies, of course. Got those Rossini pizza gift cards for you coming up after 3 o'clock. More somber concert tickets coming up at 5 o'clock. We got Roof Sid officially kicking off next week. How can you hang out with us for Roof Sid on the road? And how can you play some bingo at Roof Sid next week? We'll talk about that on the way, and tickets to my Big Perm's Big Birthday Bash on the way as well. Let's do this. Oh,

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So be honest, have you heard that we're throwing a concert? 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Since it is a boy band show, just text me the word boy. B-O-Y right now. I'm going to text you that direct link on where to get your boy band tickets for My Big Perm's Big Birthday Bash at Four Winds Field Friday, July 3rd. Now, the main goal of this concert was to bring a fun show to Michiana. Not a lot of concerts come through Michiana. Well, we're bringing it. And make it affordable. 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

a heck of a deal for that $49 ticket. 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

E93 got another shot to go see this guy in India, Samer, coming up at 5 o'clock. Make sure you listen for that keyword I give you. But next, how would you like to have some fun with E93 this Friday and help out a great cause on the roof at Goshen? We're coming to you. Details next.

0: Unity 3, Michiana's number one hit music station. It is Big Perm, and it's time for What's Good with Big Perm. And what's good is I'm taking the show on the road this Friday for Roof Sit on the Road. Goshen, you're always asking, when are we coming to you? Friday is the day. I'm going to be out at Hoover Lumber in Goshen this Friday, 11:30 to 1 for Roof Sit on the Road. Going to be out there showcasing the amazing things they do there at Hoover Lumber. So go check them out with us. And then we're going to be out there collecting donations for Roof Sit. So if you are going to be at work or you're transporting the kiddos somewhere, only got a second, we totally understand. You could just drop by. Drop out a little change, a little money for Roof Sit. We can do that. You want to hang out with us, you're more than welcome to. But yes, Goshen, we are coming to you, and we are getting those donations for Roof Sit as we officially kick it off next week. So we are raising funds for the prevention of child abuse. So come on out, Hoover Lumber in Goshen this Friday, 11:30 to 1. Come help out Roof Sit with
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0: Some clouds tonight, a low of 55. Tomorrow, cloudy early. Then going to be some thunderstorms developing later in the day and a high of just 67. It's currently 71 here in South Bend at U93.
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33. So I was reading this survey that says 33% of adults are still dependent on their parents, live with their parents. Their parents still support them financially. So I want to know, when you were growing up, or maybe this is still going on to the day with your parents, what kind of parents were they? I feel like there's two types. The type like my mom was, where they could not wait to get you out. Get a job. You're just laying around here. You're lazy. Get off your butt. Get out of here. You should move out. Or were your parents more supportive? We love you. You stay as long as you want. Doesn't matter how old you are. You can still live here. We'll still take care of you. Or maybe parents give you money still. Which one were your parents? A little more stricter? Get out of here. Get a job. Get your own place. Lazy. Or we love you. Stay here. You can live in the basement. Which one's your parents? 883.

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0: 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It is Big Perm. We're talking about this survey that says 33% of adults are still dependent on their parents. They live with their parents, or their parents still pay their bills, give them money. So this got my wheels turning. I've always thought about this because my parents were very strict. I was to be in college as soon as I graduated high school. I needed to get a place, have a job, pay money for rent, pay for my own car. Like, my parents were strict. My mom was ready to get me out. You're an adult. So were your parents like that? Or were they like this survey that's saying it's 33% of parents still helping out their kids? You can live here as long as you want. We love you. We don't want you to move. That second one sounds nice, but I feel like I would get lazy. You know, not as ambitious, because I'd be like, what do I need a job for? My parents got all my bills. They're paying for it. I got a place here. They're feeding me. So which one are your parents? Anonymous in the 219. I'm almost 40. Married with two kids. I could probably still move back in with my parents. Wow. Nice. Hey, those are loving parents. Can't be mad. Cassie and Osceola. My parents gave me till I was 25 to move out. Heather and Mishawaka. I'm in my 40s. Still live with my parents. Does that hurt with your dating life? Because if I feel like I went on a date and told a girl, hey, you know, I'm in my 30s, still live with my parents, I'd get ghosted. Would that be like a deal breaker if somebody you went out with said that? Hey, I'm in my 30s, in my 40s, still live with my parents. Are you like, okay? Or are you like, all right. Skylar Goshen, you had parents like me. Like, as soon as you graduated high school, you're all happy. Woohoo! All right. Your parents are like, hey, time for you to get your own place. Get the heck out of here. This is our house, not yours.
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1: Yeet 83, how would you like to play bingo with Yeet 83 at Roofsit next Tuesday night? 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I'll be your host. It's $25 per person, and that ticket includes a nacho bar for food and a cash bar for drinks. 21 and up event. It's limited to 120 guests, so we want to get you getting signed up right now. So why don't you text me the word bingo to 574-289-9393. 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It's going to be a blast. Let's get you signed up for Roofsit Bingo at Roofsit with us next Tuesday. 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

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And do you take a lot of selfies, or someone you know take a lot of selfies of themselves? If so, you might know my answer coming up in 6 minutes.

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1: 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It's all yours if you figure this out. 51% of people say they'll post selfies of themselves this summer while doing this outdoors. 289-9393. A lot of us, 51% of people say they're going to post some selfies of themselves doing this activity outside this summer. What do you think they're doing? Call me and text me now with your guess.
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2: 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Lacey in Rochester.
3: Tanning.
2: Ooh, good one. Definitely. We're all going to be doing that this summer, aren't we?
3: Yes.
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3: Okay.
2: A lot of text for sports. Not a sport. Nope. Not a physical activity. Not strenuous whatsoever. Would it be dangerous if you don't know what you're doing? 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Can get hot. 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And food. You don't know how to cook the food. Experience with food, because you don't want to make everybody sick. 51% of people say they'll post selfies of themselves this summer while doing this outdoors. Uh-oh, I didn't give it away, did I?
0: Big Perm's Big Question. 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
1: 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Nisa and Goshen.
2: My guess is cooking out or grilling.
1: Yeah, grilling is right.
2: Woo!
1: How'd you know?
2: It's the first thing I thought of. Everybody does it. They get post food pics.
1: Got to do it.
2: That's right.
1: 51% of people say they'll post themselves this summer while doing this outdoors, grilling, those grilling selfies. Is that you? You taking pics while grilling?
2: No, I don't do that. I just grill.
1: I was, going to say, I've never done this. Yeah.
2: No, we just eat it.
1: Right? That's what you do. And you're definitely going to want to be eating this pizza to Rossini's Pizza on me, all yours.
2: Awesome. Woo. I love it. Thank you so much.
1: You're so welcome. Tell me, Shianna, who just hooked you up?
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0: It's the 30th year of Roofs It, and U93 invites you to join us in our month-long effort to raise funds and awareness for the prevention of child abuse with Roofs It on the Road. 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
22: A few clouds tonight, a low of 55. Tomorrow, cloudy in the morning. Then some possible thunderstorms later in the day and a high of 67. Currently 71 here in South Bend. 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

U93, hold up. Did you see this? U93 is throwing a boy band concert. What? Yeah, you've heard about my Big Perm's big birthday bash, right? Friday, July 3rd, Four Winds Field, and a fireworks show after the concert. We're bringing in the boy band Larger Than Life, who have toured with LFO, O-Town, members of NSYNC. 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I'm going to send that direct ticket link to your phone right now on where to get your boy band concert tickets so you can be in the house with us Friday, July 3rd for my Big Perm's big birthday bash. 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Come on, I don't want you missing out on this amazing concert. 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

0: Year 83, Michiana's number one hit music station. 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I'm taking the show to Hoover Lumber in Goshen. 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
3: 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I've been there for about 8 months now. So I work at the South Bend Day Program. A typical day includes helping the people we support learn the skills they need and gain the confidence they need to live their best lives. I enjoy working at ADEC because of all of the people I get to work with, seeing the positive impact I get to make on so many lives. It's an incredible feeling. Really proud to be a part of ADEC. It's rare to get to go into work and truly be able to say that you love what you do. It's such an important and necessary organization that gives so much to our community, and I'm just really happy to be a part of it. I've learned to be patient. I've learned that kindness goes a long way. I've learned that there's a whole group of people out there that really need our help, and you don't really see that.

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3:33. Oh boy, the radio station lights are flickering in here, so fingers crossed I don't lose power up in here. It's like sunny outside the radio station window. What's going on? Let's throw it back on this Tuesday. What is something you had when you were 16, but you don't have anymore? I'll lead us off. I had a lot more hair. Yeah, a lot more skin showing on my head nowadays. And I had athletic ability. I used to be really good at sports. Now I'm like, why do I suck at everything? What's something you had when you were 16, but you just don't have it anymore?

0: 83, you were going way back today. Nah, I'm just kidding. You're young. What's something you had when you were 16 but don't have anymore? Sabrina in Shipshawana. Low self-esteem. Now I don't give two beep. I don't care about anything. Oh, I like that. I need you to teach me to have that confidence. I need it. Peggy and Elkhart, 63 Thunderbird. 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That thing got a hammy. 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A waist and functional knees. Sometimes you, like, run up some steps and your knee, like, buckles, like, oh, God.
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0: 93.
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We'll see. Coming up in 5.5 minutes. Hang on, you're 93. 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

E-83, I'm going to ask you this question. 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Do you have any fears? Anything that you're scared of? To tell, what are you afraid of? Is it something common like, oh, ghosts, or I'm afraid of the dark, or is it something random? Like, I had a friend once that was afraid of ketchup. Like, what? Ketchup? I can't get around it. 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What are you honestly afraid of? Do tell.

0: B83, Michiana's number one hit music station. It is Big Perm. We're talking about, what are you honestly afraid of? Is it something funny where you're like, oh, I am so embarrassed to admit this? Shout out to Tammy in Dowagiac. I want to shout out my husband, Dale. It's his birthday today. Okay, let's embarrass Dale on his birthday just because he's the man. Dale is afraid of spiders. You know what, Dale? Don't even worry about it. Me too. I have that as well. Like, if it's on the ground or like on the wall where I could like get it with my shoe or an object, I got a little more confidence. But like if it's in the ceiling and I have to like jump and there's a risk that it'll fall on me, I'm scared. So happy birthday, Dale. You're the man. Big 2-1, right? 21. Looking fantastic, Dale. Esmeralda in Goshen. Your boyfriend's afraid of the dark. Okay. Do you ever try to scare him? You know, just like hide behind a door, like, boo!
1: You know, the thought has crossed my mind, but I'm like, no, that would be horrible. I can't do that.
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10: Partly cloudy and very windy tonight in a low of 55. Tomorrow, cloudy early, then some thunderstorms are possible later in the day and a high of 67. It's currently 72 here in South Bend at U93.
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We're bringing in the boy band Larger Than Life. 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

0: U93, Michiana's number one hit music station. It is Big Perm. We got any Somber fans out there? You want to go see Somber in Indy November 6th? I got your keyword coming up at 5 o'clock. So about 5 minutes, I'm going to hop on the air, give you that short, sweet, easy Somber-related keyword. You're going to text it to me in studio. That's it. That's going to get you qualified to win those Somber tickets. So 5 minutes, make sure you're listening. Then after that, we got some more winning to do with my Big Perm's big drive home, thanks to my Big Perm's big birthday bash and fireworks show going down Friday, July 3rd, Fort Winsfield. 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A couple of tickets are all yours if you're my champion of my game tonight called Is That Rapper Real? All about rappers tonight in honor of Tupac's 55th birthday today. He would have been 55 years old. So hopefully you know your rappers. We'll find out next. U93.
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3: 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All right, my game tonight is called Is That Rapper Real? In honor of rapper legend Tupac's birthday today. He would have been 55 years old. Crazy. So it's all about rappers tonight. I'm going to read off three rappers' names to you. We'll go one at a time. After each rapper's name, you say real or fake. Like if I said Lil Yachty, you would say real. I would say yes, one for one. You get a minimum of two corrects. Right now at 289-9393, and you win a plus one. Going to my Big Perms Big Birthday Bash and Fireworks Show to get your boy band on with us Friday, July 3rd. So call me now, rapper fans. Let's play Is That Rapper Real?
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1: 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I got April and her kids in Warsaw. All right, gang. The game is called Is That Rapper Real? In honor of Tupac's birthday today. So I'm going to read off three rappers' names to you. One name at a time. After each rapper name, you tell me if you think it's a real rapper or is that fake. You think I made it up? Minimum of two correct and you're a winner.
2: Yep.
1: Rapper number one, Queen Butterfly. Oh, yeah. The Queen Bee, Queen Butterfly.
2: Real.
1: She sure is. Queen Butterfly is legit, chart-topping songs and everything. Okay, we get a minimum of one more correct, gang, and you're a winner. YFN Lucci. Yeah, YFN Lucci.
2: A fake?
1: Sounds fake, but no. YFN Lucci is a legit rapper. Okay, last one. We got to get this one right to be a winner. Lil Stanko Booty. Oh, yeah, Lil Stanko Booty.
2: Real.
1: No, that's like a famous saying one of my favorite comedians says. Lil Stanko Booty, but you got one out of three, gang. But I appreciate you calling in and attempting to know those crazy rapper names. You're the best. You guys have a great night.
2: Yep.
1: You're up. 289-9393. How'd you do with those three? Queen Butterfly, YFN Lucci, Lil Stanko Booty. Were those easy? Were they hard? I'm going to need you honestly get right. Let's go clean slate. Three brand new rappers' names at 289-9393. Call me now. Let's play Is That Rapper Real?
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2: 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I got Rachel in Elkhart. Rachel, I'm going to read you three rappers' names, one at a time. You just tell me whether you think they're real or fake. Minimum two correct, you're a winner.
3: Yes.
2: Young boy never broke again. That is a mouthful. Young boy never broke again.
3: Real.
2: He is real. Nicely done. Uh-oh, we got a rap fan on the phone. Okay. Number two for the win, Moneybagg Yo. You heard me. Moneybagg Yo.
3: Real.
2: Yes. Uh-oh. I was just joking. I think you really are a rap fan. Okay, number three. Let's go for the perfect game here. A boogie with the hoodie. What'd you say in my head of my nose? A boogie with the hoodie.
3: Real.
2: Boom. Yes, he is. Wow. 3 for 3. Okay. Since you're so good, let's do a couple of extra credits here. You're still a winner, but I just want to have some extra fun. Kinga dropping dem rhymes. Ooh, is he related to Busta Rhymes, I wonder? Kinga dropping dem rhymes.
3: Real.
2: I knew I was going to stump because you were saying real every time. That one is fake. Kinga dropping dem rhymes is not real. I made that one up. All right, do one more just for the heck of it here. Dreddy Krueger. Dreddy Krueger, not Freddy Krueger. Good old Nightmare on Elm Street. Now this is Dreddy Krueger.
3: Real.
2: Yep. Dreddy Krueger is real. If you would have asked me that had I not been looking on Google, I would have said there's no way his name is Dreddy Krueger. He's legit. So are you, Rachel. 4 out of 5 right. I'm hooking you up with these Big Perms, Big Birthday Bash, and Fireworks Show so you can get your boy band on with us Friday, July 3rd at Four Winds Field.
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3: 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It is time for the Gym Jam, which if you've never heard me do before, is a throwback song that I play every night to get you pumped up, get you in a good mood wherever you're at. So the question is, what's your favorite upbeat dancey song from the 90s to early to mid-2000s? That's it. That's the only rule with the Gym Jam. It's got to be a song within that era. So think about it. You got a favorite too from the 90s to early to mid-2000s? Call me or text me with that throwback right now. And let's get it on next for the Gym Jam. What are you feeling tonight? U93.
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1: 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We get November isn't summer, but with weather in Michiana, it might still feel like it.
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3: Cloudy and windy tonight and a low of 55. Tomorrow, cloudy early. Then some thunderstorms are possible later in the day and a high of just 67. It's currently cloudy and 72 here in South Bend. Turn that frown upside down, though. Getting you dancing with the Jim Jam coming up in 2 minutes. Don't move.
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3: Heather.
2: Hi, Heather. Welcome to the Gym Jam. The party just getting started because now I got you. What throwback should we play that'll get Michiana and you dancing tonight?
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2: Ooh, you're going to do it, but you're back into it. Whoa, you're going to do it. Oh, I like that. Dang, girl, you trying to do a little twerking tonight?
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2: 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Let's do it, girl. You can do it, but you're back into it. 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

0: Year 83. Hope you're having a great start to your night. It is Big Perm. And do you know what would make it even better, though? Guaranteeing that you're going to be in the house with us here in a few weeks, Friday, July 3rd at Fort Wins Field, getting your boy band concert on with us at my Big Perm's Big Birthday Bash and Fireworks Show. You got your tickets, right? You said no. That's all right. I'm a forgiving guy. We got him at unity3.com or text me the word boy, B-O-Y, right now to 289-9393. Come on. I know your phone's right there. I know you want to get your concert on with unity3. Text me the word boy, and I'm going to text you that direct link to your phone on where to buy your boy band ticket. So the band, larger than life. They've toured with O-Town, LFO, members of NSYNC. They're going to be rocking the stage, performing all your boy band favorites, Backstreet, NSYNC, New Kids, all of them. Then there's going to be a big fireworks show after the concert. All ages welcome. Tickets, cheap. Want to make them very affordable for you. They start at $15 per seat. Then they go up to $49. That is the most expensive ticket. And that $49 ticket, though, that's where the fun is. 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What else you got? 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

Unity 3, whether you're a Swiftie or a non-Swiftie, you're going to have an opinion on this. A Taylor Swift seat that she sat in at the New York Knicks game last week during the NBA Finals is being auctioned for $7,000. Taylor Swift didn't sign it or autograph it. She just sat in it for a couple of hours. So just the fact that she sat in it, it's worth $7K. Is that just insane? Is that crazy? Or are you like, the Queen Taylor sat in it? I'm buying it. Or are you like, who cares?

Unity 3, it's Big Perm, and it is time for my favorite part of the night, my new friends of the day. This is where you and I instantly become best friends. I need you to open up your Instagram right now and search Big Perm Unity 3. That's me. Now hit that follow button, and I promise you, I'm going to follow back and write back every single one of you right now that follows me on Instagram. 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I already know what you're thinking. And you think I'm lying. He's not going to follow us back. He's not going to write us back. Oh, yeah? I double dare you. Come on. Call my bluff. Follow me. Instagram. 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

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What did I tell you? I'm following back and writing back every single one of you right now that follows me on Instagram. 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I know your phone's right there. 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
2: 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We get November isn't summer, but with weather in Michiana, it might still feel like it.
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8:33, hey. 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

0: Unity 3, it's Big Perm, and I am out for the night. Thank you for listening to the show today. Appreciate you for that. I'll be back tomorrow afternoon, starting at 2 o'clock, with two more shots at those somber concert tickets at 2 and 5. 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I'm going to go work on the 1 hour long edition of the Friday dance party. Make sure that's good to go for us on Friday. You have a good night. Unity 3.
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6: 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How about that? Tasty treat, chomp. Giant tortoise, stomp. Chimpanzees, super cool. Champions of using tools. Lionfish, anemone, tamarind, lorikeet. Pythons are the best. How many is that?
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